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0: Tosca, do you 19?
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0: The pending found animal, we exchanged info for the caller, and I just wanted to confirm if I can clear it out to you.
1: X-ray 400, that's good.
0: X-ray 400.
1: Yeah. When that was sent involuntary, I added notes, I'll be clear.
0: Marie C 1704.

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0: Can this be transferred over to county? 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
1: Receive.

Respond 55, Battalion 55, 55, 21, 50, 11, 55, 12, Respond Tac 8, Echo CPR, 210 Ball Street. Med 55, Battalion 55, 55, 21, 50, 11, 55, 12, Respond Tac 8, Echo CPR, 210 Ball Street at Three Rivers in room 102, Cross of Moore, Street in Waldron, Cascade Clear, 1708.

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0: 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Did fire have an update on Gordon Road? 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
1: 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There's nothing further they can do as of right now.
0: Received. I'll be clear of it as well. And out of service.
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0: Metro Gavinius, can you review the disorderly complaint? Nothing in progress at this time.
1: Copy, I'll look at it.

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1: Thank you.
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1: 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I'm status 4.
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0: 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They gave a detailed description of where to find it in the call comments.
1: I saw the update. It doesn't give a whole lot of info. I'll try calling again.

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1: Red 119-111, 1723 Southern Italian, 1, respond tech 3 to a double motor vehicle accident at I-5 College Way, 119 Battalion 1111, respond tech.
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1: College Way, exit for a 3 vehicle accident, blocking the roadway, airbags deployed,
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1: be clear,
2: 1723
1: Southern.
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2: 111.
3: Can you dispatch 125 as well, please?
0: RFP. Yeah, it looks like it's blocking and potential injury. I'll try to get on I-5.
1: Racing.
2: Respond Tech 3, Delta Motor Vehicle Accident, I-5 Rockbound on College Way. 125, Respond Tech 3, Delta Motor Vehicle Accident, just south of the College Way, exit on I-5 Rockbound, Cascade Clear, 1725.
1: 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Airbag deployment as well.
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0: 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Can you have a coroner call myself?
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1: 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Go ahead. Are you on I-5?
2: Got hit 111.
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2: Love has arrived. Three cars blocking I-5, all lanes. Heavy damage on both vehicles. We'll be out checking for injuries. This will be 227 command.
0: Copy 111 at a two-vehicle accident blocking all lanes of I-5. Heavy damage to both vehicles. Checking for injuries now. 227 command.

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0: 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Go ahead and return.
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19, 19, 19, 19, 19, 19, 19, 19, 19, 19, 19, 19, 19, 19, 19, 19, 19, 19, 19, 19, 19, 19, 19, 19, 19, 19, 19, 19, 19, 19, 19, 19, 19, 19, 19, 19, 19, 19, 19, 19, 19, 19, 19, 19, 19, 19, 19, 19, 19, 19, 19, 19, 19, 19, 19, 19, 19, 19, 19, 19, 19, 19, 19, 19, 19, 19, 19, 19, 19, 19, 19, 19, 19, 19, 19, 19, 19, 19, 19, 19, 19, 19, 19, 19, 19, 19, 19, 19, 19, 19, 19, 19, 19, 19, 19, 19, 19, 19, 19, 19, 19, 19, 19, 19, 19, 19, 19, 19, 19, 19, 19, 19, 19, 19, 19, 19, 19, 19, 19, 19, 19, 19, 19, 19, 19, 19,

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0: 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And in route to secure.
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1: 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Freeway's been clear, vehicle's been moved off to the side of the road. WSD is going to remain on scene. Command's terminated, 111 will be complete.
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1: 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Yeah, 44.
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0: And Cascade Responding Units, this is Tripped from the HR conference room. They contacted hospital security and they had no one to go check.
1: Cascade Union 60, suspicious.
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1: 2022 Lafayette Road. A car that does not belong to people in the building there is parked out front.
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1: 813.

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0: Spoke to the HR department. They were doing tests earlier. There's no issue. You can clear it.
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Cascade Union 47 at traffic and force. Concrete Truck Valley Road and South Skagit Highway. A road rage incident. Parties were verbal. One involved is a gray Honda Civic.

0: Cascades Union 19 is advising of a traffic in Boris Sand is suspicious. Suspicious is at 24087 Amy Lane. Subject's in a smaller vehicle or parked in front of the RP's address and walked around. Also, for the second.
1: Good.
0: The traffic enforces South Skagit Highway, milepost 8 eastbound from there. It was a silver Toyota Tacoma, possibly HPD. 1835.
2: Union 45 Cascades, call 316, can pen for me.

Med 119, 111, Charlie response on TAC 3, 215 Broadway Street. Med 119, 111, Charlie response on TAC 3, 215 Broadway Street, cross of South 3rd Street and South 2nd Street for a 40-year-old female having an allergic reaction and is also 7 months pregnant. TAC 3 clear, 1837.

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1: 119.
0: CRP is going to be in a gray Honda Pilot. They advise that the bee's nest is on the driver's side mirror and they're still wasp present.
1: Copy all.

0: Union 45 Cascade, I'm clear, also.
1: 36 Delta, also.
0: I'll be around to call 316.

0: Avenue, Med 12, a Charlie overdose on Tech 6, 39170 Ocean Avenue, cross of King Street and Fidalgo Avenue, for a 25-year-old male, conscious, breathing, law enforcement center. Route. Traffic clear, 1849.
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0: 1551.

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0: Last of Graves, phonetically George Robert Adam, Victor Edward Sam, first of Stephen, with a PH. Middle G for George, date of birth 8/13/1993.
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1: Returning us one unconfirmed out of Marysville PD for possession of a controlled substance. Also has a non-extraditable out of Whatcom for shoplifting and criminal trespass first. 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
0: Negative.
1: Received. Seeking joining clear.
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1: Go ahead.
0: Area of the Hidden Lake fire lookout. The RP was hearing an emergency whistle. Nothing else heard or seen. We also advised the Forest Service.
1: They received our, are they available to respond?
0: Negative, they advised they wouldn't be sending anybody out, but would advise they're on duty.
1: Received from Anacortes.
0: Mention 07.

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1: 19.
0: For the suspicious off of Amy Lane, the subjects loaded belongings from the house and were last detailing southbound on Serrano.
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1: 19.
0: At the Bayview State Park, State Patrol is requesting assistance from a 400 unit in contacting a suicidal subject.
1: One night, I'll look into it.

Red 139 and Alpha 6 personnel on TAC 3, 2120 East Division Street. Med 139 and Alpha 6 personnel on TAC 3, 2120 East Division Street at Life Care, room 315, bed 2, cross of South LaVenture Road and North 21st Street, for a 35-year-old female needing a catheter replacement. Cat 3 clear, 1921.

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0: Any agency assist is the 914 for the trooper phone number.
1: I believe that'll be the caller.
0: Union 47 Cascade, can you add a phone number for the trooper that's responding, please?
1: Affirmative, turn your lights.

0: Med 14 at Charlie, sick person on tech 6, 911 21st Street. Med 14 at Charlie, sick person on tech 6, 911 21st Street at Cypress Rehab, room 107, cross of T Queen Avenue and Commercial Avenue. For a 68-year-old female, not their baseline, cascade clear, 1937.
1: 16, we'll be responding in place of Med 14.
0: Received and just confirming Med 14, sir.
1: Affirmative. Union 4-5 cascade, I'm clear.
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0: Wait for my break. You can pin my message for me and attach me to the assist.

Taxi G847 clear for traffic on the female mentioned. Celebrity license current with financial responsibility on Volk Harbor has alerts for 2% detail, attempted suicide, knife on person, and suicide by cop. Also. So the respondent in three different orders with a Mariah. She's going to return for convicted felon. She's also going to return for violent person out of Whatcom County for assaulting law enforcement.

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0: You can attach me to the agency assist as well.
1: Received.

0: Cascade Union 60, confirming you. Correction, Union 47, confirming you copied my traffic.
1: Go again with it, please.
0: The second half was just that she's the respondent in three different orders with a Mariah. She's got a return for a convicted felon and a return for a violent person for assaulting law enforcement out of Blockham.
1: Received in 403 will be with me. We're in route.
0: I copy. 1942.

0: Trey, 5-5 Cascade Highway.
1: Go ahead.
0: David, 79310 John. We're going to be on the north side of Wingate.
1: Uh, 19-4.
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0: Cascade 355, clear for traffic.
1: Good.
0: Alert for convicted felon, suspended and revoked second degree out of Oak Harbor.
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0: Charles Robert John, 6629 at 458-77 Main Street, Concrete.

Charlie response on tax 3, 1316 East Fairhaven Avenue. At 1819, 8819, Charlie response on tax 3, 1316 East Fairhaven Avenue, cross of Ivanka Lane and North Skagit Street for 74-year-old male with a possible stroke. Taxi clear, 1986.

0: 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Did you receive your sound?
1: That's affirmative. 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
0: Pass 9258. 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An expired silver gray 2007 Toyota Tacoma to a Michael Butler off of Dalles Road.
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2: I located a Dennis Gilbert out of that address. He's flashing within and Mary out of Burlington PD for operating vehicle without ignition interlock. Also suspended revoked third degree.
3: Received.
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1: Go ahead.
3: I'm not sure if he's having radio issues or not. He's status 4. 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We'll figure it out.
2: Med 119, 111, a Charlie sick person on TAC 3, 816 North 6th Street. Med 119, 111, a Charlie sick person on TAC 3, 816 North 6th Street in Unit B Boy, cross of East 1st Street and East Cedar Street for a 34-year-old
3: Henry 26, Cascade, clear.
2: Female feeling sick after eating, Cascade clear, 2107.

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855-29, Bravo response, contact 81501 Collins Road. 855-29, Bravo response, contact 81501 Collins Road at Country Meadows, room 630, cross of Hospital Drive and Rolling Ridge Drive for a 75-year-old male with a fall and possible head injury. Cafe clear, 2022.

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1: 55.
0: Eastbound from Riverside on College, there's a black BMW 323i, Charles Tom Nora 8795, that's possibly a DUI. All units check for open mic, all units check for open mic. 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All Burlington units check for open mic.

0: Task Entry 55, how much of that did you copy before the open mic?
1: I copied all of it. I'm in the area checking. Alpha.
0: Go to the Alpha.
1: You got a plate. Does it match?
0: The plate does match. Charles Tom Nora 8795. It returns to a black 2011 BMW 323 to George Baldwin of West Meadow Boulevard.
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1: Union 19.
0: Okay. Can you see if there's any Mount Vernon units in my area? I think I might be behind someone with an arrest. Fulton, near Fulton.
1: Confirming Fulton and what crossing?
0: Fourth.
1: Take your advice.

0: ask you to clear 5-5.
1: 5-5.
0: There's a deputy in the area of Fulton and North Fourth that wanted to know if there are any Mount Vernon units in the area. He's following a vehicle, I believe, but we're trying to clarify.
2: 19 Cascade, I got a name number for you.
1: 613-5544, Metropolitan Continental. Pearson towards him.
0: Copies. 2050.

0: Itasca, carry 55.
1: Good. 119, I'm coming down first now.
0: Looks like they're northbound on 4th still. They provided a name number of 613544 that has an unconfirmed arrest warrant for murder 2.
1: I copy.
0: Received. Currently plotting northbound North 4th and Spruce. I don't have a vehicle description.
1: Copy.
2: Cascade Union 19, confirming, are you moving or still stopped at Fulton Force?
3: I'm trying to get in position, next trip, so.
1: 30, you had some feedback, can you go again?
3: Trying to get in position to make a traffic
0: stop. Cafe copies. It sounds like he's trying to get in position Cafe to make a traffic stop.
4: Cafe Union 190, updated
0: location. If that happens before you arrive.
3: Yes, Emma.
1: Copy. 5-5 coming into the area.
5: One Cascade, you can end the information call.
0: Updated location is going to be Fulton and 4th again, possibly heading eastbound. There's a second deputy with him.
1: Five five, copy. Five five, Cascade. The deputies ever advised what kind of vehicle we're looking for?
0: Negative. I'll see if I can get that.
5: One nine, do you have a vehicle description?
6: For the other units, they're by the bagel factory.

0: Division, Cascade Recalling Mount Vernon units. They're now eastbound division at 15th.
1: 126 on North 15th. We're rolling up to East Highland. I have two units with me if you could get me more.
0: And Cascade responding units, the deputy's making a stop North 15th near Highland, has two units with
1: Cascade
0: him as well, but requesting
1: church.
0: More.
2: Proceed at the church, turn
3: left. Cascade, I'll be out with him. We'll be at the Catholic church on 15th.
0: Copy, Catholic church, 2101.
4: I'll be out with other units.
0: 2101.
3: Units can slow down.
0: Cascade copies, units can slow down.
4: 55 Cascade County, taking one into custody.
0: Copy, County taking one into custody, 2101.
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2: Solano, First of Angel, 818-2005.
3: Thank you. Please stay with us a second, you have traffic. Go ahead.
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0: Cascade County 31. My name is Attorney Weapon S. Frank out of the Sheriff's Office for 3 counts of murder 2. Also, driver's is going to be no license.
1: He is currently in custody.

Cascade County 19 on Angel Adrian Solano Solis, 20-year-old Hispanic male, 5'4", 120, black or brown. The warrant for murder, 2, 3 counts out of the sheriff's office is

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0: Counting units are status 4. 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Union 59 Cascade, my driver, no hard ID.
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0: Last of black, common spelling. First of Charles Adam Tom, Henry Edward Robert, Ida Nora Edward, middle E. Date of birth 3/21/2001.

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0: Two vehicles, unoccupied, Bella Vista and the Cross.
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1: 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Okay. 21, 26.

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1: Go with one.
0: Adam, Nora, Nora, 2558.
1: And number two.
0: Charles, Union, Henry, 8655.
1: First is a silver 2010 Honda Pilot, good through 9 of 26 to Travis and Summer Houlihan of Mount Vernon.
0: Received.
1: And second, so no color given, 2015 Honda Accord, good through 9 of 26 as well, to Nicholas Cooper of Cedar Woolley.
0: Received.

0: Henry 2-8, that's good. 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
0: RP has second in information that their friend's son went missing on a mountain bike in this area and he hasn't been heard from in 3 hours. They're going to be trying to call back with coordinates. And it looks like the mother is calling in as well. They're having difficulty finding those coordinates, but they were dropped in the area of a gate at the Sandwich Overlook on DNR.
3: 30 Cascade, it's going to be 5-4 on the stop, not 4-4.
1: Start
0: the
1: call now.
4: 12
0: seconds.
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1: Charles Robert John, 6108, Cherry and Avon.

X-ray Papa Cascade, driver. Go ahead. Two last names. First, Brown, Boyd Robert Ida, Ocean Nora Edward Sam. Second, Hernandez, Henry Edward Robert, Nora Adam Nora, David Edward Zebra. First of Arturo, Adam Robert Tom, Union Robert Ocean. Middle Junior, date of birth 3/17/87. 24, thank you.

111S single engine response contact 3, 512 East Division Street, 111S single engine response contact 3, 512 East Division Street, cross of South 9th Street and South 7th Street for a hot water heater that has a blinking light. Cascade clear, 2146.

0: Cascade Victor 5-4.
1: 5-4, go ahead.
0: I ran him with the junior as the middle and was out. I'm not getting a return out of Washington. Looks like he's in CAD with a California one, but that one also returned expired in 2020.
1: Received.
0: 2045.
2: Henry 29, Cascade, stopping.
0: Multiple units, Henry 29, go to your stop.
2: No plate, white Ford F-150, pulling into the Applebee's parking lot.
0: We see, bring the second unit, go ahead.
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0: Thank you, 2045.

0: 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Drivers.
1: Henry 18, go ahead.
0: Be a two-part last name. First last name, Reyes, common spelling. Second last name, Flores with an S. First of Daisy, middle S, Stacy, date of birth 10/03/2002.
2: 46. Henry 29 Cascade, temporary registration when ready.
1: Go ahead.
2: We'll be out of Oregon. It's going to be Adam 318-3324.

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1: She's quicker and cut the one to Burlington.
0: I copy. Issuing.
1: Cover again. Tasker, I'm ready to line.
0: Go ahead.
1: No return on that light.
0: Receive.
1: 2048.

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0: Last of Lair, Lincoln Adam, Henry Robert, first Benjamin, middle C Charles, date of birth 05/28/1981.
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2: 60
1: Cascade,
2: please. 4-4. Please break Cascade X-ray 4-4, alcohol problem. Go ahead.
1: Go ahead. Yankee 8269.
2: 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It's going to be a white male, approximately late 50s. Mustang wearing a baseball cap and a coat.
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0: 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That's going to be current to a Garrett Hodgins out of Seattle.
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0: 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You can show me clear.
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0: 55 Kiskin. I'll be out with him at the 800 block, South 25th. And 557 Cascade, check cast 1.
1: Go ahead.
0: Brian Allison.

0: Southgate, Mount Vernon, 55.
1: 55.
0: Okay, there, Brian and Cad, returning with one. I'm Mary out of your office for criminal trespass, second, 500. Also, alerts, convicted on gun restriction, and is not licensed eligible out of Lakewood.
1: All right, copy. I'm status 4, break 4-4, you can disregard. Received.

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0: traffic stop.
1: Med 139 and 131, respond on track 3 for an offer of mental health at 1026 South 38th Place. Med 139, 131, respond on track 3 for an offer of mental health at 1026 South 38th Place with the adult family home. Cross of East Broadway Street. This is going to be for an 84-year-old female who was previously combative with staff due to a 220 episode. Law enforcement is en route. Task clear at 2209.

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1: Four 411, you can disregard.

thank you for Cascaders on a taxi. This is Bravo Call, 989 North Burlington Boulevard. Can I do respond on tech 3 for a Bravo Fall 989 North Burlington Boulevard, Unit 210, cross of Old Highway 99 North Road and Fountain Street. This is going to be for a 97-year-old female who fell and has a skin and face laceration. Cascader 2212.

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1: Henry 5.
0: Boy Tom Mary 0945, the sports gig. Henry 5, Cascade correction. I think it's going to be Boy Ida Mary 0945.
1: Yes, copy, 2213.

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0: Is the address accurate? It's showing us towards the roundabout.

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2: 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We're
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1: 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We'll go ahead and recheck the South Burlington Boulevard address.

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0: Probably clear the stop, but still busy at that location for a moment.
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2: I'll be interested about the defense if you want to go with the details.
1: Receiver of 18260 Bel Air Drive, 4 go, RP heard 4 loud bangs, possibly gunshots. Also said they saw someone possibly walking towards North Bel Air Drive with a flashlight, unknown if related.
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2: Great, 5-5, copy. 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
2: Casket X-44, I also entered a fireworks call on Carmel Avenue. That one was via AI. Did the single caller reporting fireworks from a unknown direction from that address?
1: Received.
0: Casket X-44,
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0: Avenue. 2225.

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0: 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I'll be out with him 1186, South Burlington Boulevard.

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0: Cirrus is the area. UTL, you can clear. You can also clear the fireworks call.
1: Do I do it?

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1: Henry 5.
0: You just need to borrow the phone to call a parent. I'll be clear.
1: 3, 2, 3.

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0: Received 20 busy.

0: Henry 5, Cascade.
1: Henry 5.
0: Can you check CAD for a Jared Flores, Hispanic male?
1: Very.
0: Henry 5, Cascade also.
1: Go ahead.
0: Hobby, clear the contact, but he's wearing all black and white go-go boots in case we get any calls.
1: 3-2.

0: Cascade Henry 5.
1: Henry 5.
0: There were a few Jared Flores's and Kat, just confirming it's the Hispanic male born in 03.
1: Unknown. He did have some throat and facial tattoos. Henry 5 Cascade. The one in 03 that will be him. His booking footage doesn't show his tattoos.
0: Received. Clear for traffic on him.
1: Okay.
0: He's the protected party in two orders, both with males, and is the center of a third, otherwise no wants or alerts.
1: Received.
0: 24.

0: 3-2-HF, you got two plates out of BC when ready.
1: Go ahead.
0: Sam Tom 863 Henry.
1: Go ahead with the second.
0: The second's going to be a Discover BC Parks plate, Paul Henry 079 Paul.

0: Tesla Henry 28, read back to their wall and book, please.
1: Go ahead.
0: First one is a blue 2023 Kia Rio returning expired. Correction, it's current to a Gideon Hogan out of Coquitlam and the second.
1: Go ahead.
0: A black 2010 Subaru Impreza, it's a current to a Jason Chow, Vancouver.
1: Received, and I'll both be moving along. I'll be clear.
0: Thank you, whatever.

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Med 7, 1027, respond on TAC 8 for Bravo Fall 8257 Gordon Road. Crosses Brooks Road and Concrete Dock Valley Road. 29-year-old male, solid base burst without possible back injury. Has been cleared 2246.

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0: Union 59 cap gate.
1: Good.
0: Just advising that the mother called and Irvin has been found, and you can close the mission number.
1: Copy, Sergeant. What do you mean?

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1: Good.
0: 24169 Brandon Lane.
1: Yeah, 60 Cascade.

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1: 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This is going to be for a 29-year-old male who fell face first but might have a back injury. He's also going to be HPD.
0: Error received.
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1: Go ahead.
0: William David Lincoln, 4 Zebra Boy, 6 Boy, 5, 6, 3, Boy.
1: Received, and I have read back available on the plate.
0: That's...
1: No, Colorado 2022 Honda Civic, returning...

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1: Copy.
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0: 912 North Township Street. 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It's for a 79-year-old female. We need assistance getting up from her fall. Cassie Clear, 2325.

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I'm going to be current to a Larry Benaroya out of Freeland, Washington. Try it,

0: 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You can clear this UTO.
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1: Status 4, female is UTL. I'll be clear.
0: Receive break. Cascade Henry 5 is Dash 6.
2: Henry 5, Cascade, myself and 18
0: Cascade
2: at the office.
0: Four,
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0: Boston Cascade, do you name 60? I saw you marked on Brandon Lane. Are you still out there? Can I call you from that?
1: Sure, I'm clear.
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Respond on tech 3 for Bravo Fall, 500 East George Hopper Road at the Comfort Suites. It's unit 323, cross of Port Drive and South Walnut Street. It's for 80-year-old female concerned she might have a concussion after her fall. Cafe clear at 2362.

Bit 12, 1124 and 1117, respond on TAC 6 for Delta difficulty breathing at 15035 Lincoln Street. Med 12, 1117, 1124, respond on TAC 6 for a Delta difficulty breathing at 15035 Lincoln Street, cross of Warren Street and Seashell Street for 57 minutes. Breaks that one, female, cascade clear, and then I...

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She's not responding normally. Med 9-0-7.

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0: 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It's going to be an audible bird for Zone 2 family room. Motion to Dad's Air 41.
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0: 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Sounds like they've also gotten additional trips. Zone 6 upstairs hall motion and Zone 9 front living room motion.

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0: 10, give me answer to zero. 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She has a CAD address. That's the address of the call. It looks like we're having a DOL delay, so I can't give you drivers.
1: Received, it's okay. She was the one who answered the door. It was her that set off the alarm. Units will be clear.
0: Wait, see, one's arrested.

0: Henry 2 Cascade. You can see me arriving.
1: I just tried to run the subject. There seems to be a DOL delay. I think Catchy may have an address of 1216 Penske Lane rather than 1226.
0: Receive.
1: One judge.

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855-859, respondent track 8 for an alpha fall 829 Reed Street. 855-859, respondent track 8 for an alpha fall 829 Reed Street. Unit 105 crosses State Street and Pacific Street. A 79-year-old female with a knee injury after a fall requesting assistance.

0: 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Traffic stop.
1: Go ahead.
0: I'll be out at West Rio in Cleveland. Charles Sam Boy 0998. And West Rio. 100 blocks.
1: Where is he?

0: 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Driver.
1: Go ahead.
0: Last of Sitton, Sam, Ida, Tom, Tom, Ocean, Nora, first of Lila, middle Frank, 09, 01, 09.

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0: We're turning license, 3 passengers under 20, corrective lenses, no driving 1 a.m. to 5 a.m. No wireless communication devices off of Fisherman's Loop.
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1: Go ahead.
0: Maybe last of Jones, first of Brian. I believe his alias is Patrick.
1: Please check on him.

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1: Go ahead.
0: I've located him. He's returning with one at Marriott of Oak Harbor PD. FCA criminal trespass first for $500. Also alert for knife on person and is not licensed to eligible Mount Vernon.
1: Receive. I'll be clear.

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0: 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They advise that nothing's physical. I've attached the female. And just for info, both parties are HPD. I'll work it.
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1: Go ahead.
0: Can you double check the phone number for the RP? I'm trying to call, but it's not working.
1: Where is it?

0: Henry 2 Cascade, driver.
1: Go ahead.
0: It's going to be a two-part last. Olazuski, Peacock, Ocean, Lincoln, Sam, Zebra, Edward, William, Sam, King, Ida, and then Paul, Edward, Adam, Charles, Ocean, Charles, King. First up, Kid, two T's, middle, Nora, 10, 14, 02.
1: 149.

0: Cascade X-35-4. Go ahead.
1: I confirmed that primary number listed as what the RP gave when they requested contact, but I added a second number to the comments, which is the number that showed up when they called for the automated system.
0: Received.
1: 151. And Cascade Henry 2-8 drivers.
2: Good.
1: Kit is licensed current East Heron Avenue, Burlington. And actually, Cascade Henry 2-8 clear for traffic.
2: Good.
1: Sorry, Kit just also has alerts, CPL, and DEF.
2: Receive.
1: 151.
2: Red 5-5 Cascade, both units are up.
1: 151.

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1: Go ahead.
0: Behind Five Guys.
1: Receive 155.

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0: Ida Sam Ocean 4210 to Mary.
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1: Go ahead.
0: Unconfirmed stolen head out of Mesa, Arizona. If it's a specialized stump jumper, black in color with a side mirror and cell phone mount and a bell on the handle. Also blue handguards.
1: Negative. It's a light blue specialized. No handguards, no bell.
0: I copy. Likely to the near hit on the serial number then. It's returning no record out of Wasik.
1: Received.
0: 159.
2: Henry 5, Henry 29.
1: Go ahead.
2: For information, a stump jumper is a model of specialized bike, and the handguards could have been removed.
1: Received. It is locked up right now.
2: Received.
1: Also, it's a hardtail, but I don't see a model on it.

0: 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Four, can you go again? I get a copy. Cascade X-ray.
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0: Just trying to confirm status of Union 4-5. Copy your previous response.
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1: Go ahead.
0: Last phonetic will be Ocean, Frank, Ida, Sam, Adam. First will be Lena, 6396.
1: 2-0.

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1: Go ahead.
0: Being advised it might end in an O and not an A. Her first name, that is.
1: I copy, desert.

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1: I found her in town with both names listed, Lena and Lino. 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
0: I copy. We'll be providing her courtesy transport to the area of 18th and College, starting mileage 68.
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0: Can you check CAD for Gerald Mateer? He's going to be flashing with them. You could confirm and check.
1: Thank you.
0: 4455, what's your location? 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

0: 55.
1: Gerald Eugene, Mateer the third, 2792, white male, 63150, blonde over blue. I have a confirmed death frame, default 3, the law enforcement 2 counts of death third, $15,000, the jail will accept.
0: Copy. 4-4, that's going to be him there with a bag limping towards the intersection.
1: And 5-5, just confirm, are you aware of his alert?
0: I am, but go ahead with him.
1: Convicted felon served in prison, 2-person detail assault of torts, please.

7, 10, 11, 10, 27, respond on TAC 8 for a Delta Fall, 8235 manual lane. Red 7, 10, 11, 10, 27, respond on TAC 8 for a Delta Fall, 8235 manual lane. That's cross of Cape Horn Road. This is going to be for a 35-year-old female with ongoing back issues. Requesting assistance getting up. Cascade clear 220.

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1: Go ahead.
0: Could you change this out with into a warrant, and I'll be en route to the jail with him. I'm advising him.
1: Copy 223.

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1: 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Please have a shirt.

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1: Henry 29 Cascade out with.
2: Go ahead.
0: I'll be clear of my
1: Charles UI. George Victor, 0425,
0: also
1: under the railroad
2: go
1: bridge
2: ahead,
1: of Whitmarsh.
0: Looks like there is a downed power line, wires across the road. I'll be blocking both lanes heading eastbound.
2: Copy this. Confirming, is there a vehicle on scene?
0: Still trying to determine that.
2: Received. On callback, I spoke with a female who kept saying nothing is wrong, and she provided what I can only assume the male's name that she's with, and said that they did not need any help.
0: Received. I'm not too sure if these lines are active. Can you advise PSC?
2: Received. I'm also going to get the fire department advice.
0: Received.

0: I got good evening, Patrol. It's currently coordinates only. Do we have a better address?
1: Give me one moment and I'll get an address for you.

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1: We're going to be around the corner at 20633 Lafayette Road. I do hear a female. Looks like she may be in the field. However, I can't confirm as I can't cross the power lines.
0: Copy 257.

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0: I can hear the female talking on the phone. However, she's not answering when I'm announcing that I'm with the Sheriff's Department.
1: Hi, copy. 259.

0: Unit 3-1, got 10.
1: Got
0: it. Might have missed that, but has PSC been notified?
1: I know 60 is busy, but I was going to try and get a poll number if we could.
0: Received. We can work on it when we get there. We just give them a heads up that there's a pull down with wires on the roadway.
1: I'm going to plug.
0: Cascade out of service. 1-9.
1: Please take 3 o'clock.
0: Speed 612 in row.
1: You're going to be
0: 6-0 Cascade.
1: Route. Sheriff's on scene who. We're responding to a welfare check for an open line that was originally possibly an MVA or a crash notification.
0: I'm speaking with the female.
1: They're trying to contact a female in the field.
0: Either her or the
1: might
0: other
1: still be an MVA.
0: However, I can't confirm as I can't get down to them.
1: Copy. We do have the fire department advised. Would you like an aid unit to respond as well?
0: A firm, just to be safe.

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1: Repeat, and for info, we're going to be adding aid as well.
0: Laws in the area. May have one drift that way also.

0: Union 60 to other units.
1: But
0: we have eyes on the vehicle. It looks like the vehicle is on its side down in the field. I'm with George 16.
1: Copy.

0: Beach 19, from Cascade, respond on tech 3 for Bravo Motor View Box and 206-33 Lafayette Road. T19, respond on tech 3 for Bravo MBA for 206-33 Lafayette Road. Go ahead with Peter Anderson Road and District Line Road. This is an upgraded response per law enforcement on scene. Originally a wireless complaint that District 6 is on scene for. I'm requesting A for eval. Cascade clear, 306.
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2: 5-9
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2: Go ahead.
1: That's going to expire 2024 to Emmanuel Medina Garcia out of Marysville.
2: See, do you have enough to run the mail?
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0: From the update from Lawn Scene, they're advising they were able to get eyes on a vehicle which is on its side. Occupants are trying to self-extricate at this time. You have 612 and 8290.
2: Okay. Head
0: that way.
2: Charles Canyon, 221
3: Fourth Entrance, you're over, but this is a hotline.
0: 338.
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1: Henry 29 Cascade.
0: Aid, no, they'll want to respond from the western side off of Peter Anderson.
1: I'll be contacting two individuals naked in the back sleeping.
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1: Tower Sonora, Victor 3463. Be out with it at Wills Nursery. Appears unoccupied.
2: Cascade Union 3-1-3. I think that request is just for aid, but checking to make sure.
3: I was wondering if they need to respond from the west side as well, or is it best access for them going to be at east side?
4: The driver is needing some medical attention. He's got some cuts on his arm. I'd say coming in from... I'd say if they come in from the west, it's probably fine too.
2: I got it.

0: Please stop, Captain.
1: Aaron. Casket XR11, confirming a gold 2006 Subaru Forester. 602 from Cascade, just confirming you copy to contact us from the west side of the address of Peter Anderson.
2: Copy, I added it as
3: Crew and Cascade driver.
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4: Last of Garcia, first of Emmanuel, 4689.

0: Henry 29 Cascade drivers. Go ahead. Two part last, Garza Cortez, first of Joshua, date of birth 08/09/2004.
1: Three talk.

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0: Last, Nora Adam, Zebra Adam, Robert Ocean, Victor Adam, first of Elizabeth, middle S, Sophie, date of birth 09/15/2005.
1: 330.

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1: Levin, just get him clear. Union 60 Cascade, check it.
0: Go ahead.
1: First of Rosa, last of Adam, Lincoln Union, Mary, Boy, Adam Young, correction, Union, George, Henry, date of birth, 6/18/86.
0: Very fortunate.

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1: Go ahead.
0: He has alert for CPO, otherwise they are both clear current.
1: Receive, status 4.
0: 315.

0: I located a Rosa Linda Allen Bow and CAD, date of birth 6/18/96. She's returning as the respondent in order with another female. She's licensed.
1: Lafayette Command from 8/18/19.
2: Received, that would be her.
3: Yeah. 3/2/9, Cascade, clear.
0: Copy, 3/7/8/17.
1: We're arriving on scene. Is there anywhere specifically you want us parked? There's a utility line that's down across the road, just communications, either end, whatever you can get is close. Got the driver's got some scrapes and bruises, but nothing major. Received, are we good to push forward then? Affirmative.

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1: Copy, PVT 0.177, 319.

0: Assume this is either a Ziply or Comcast line that is down. It is not PSE. I do not have a pole number, but the closest address is going to be 20633 Lafayette Road.
1: I copy, not PSE, please.
0: Affirmative.

0: advise Public Works for road closure. This is going to need to be closed until the utility can kind of get out here and reestablish the pole, the wire across the road.
1: Copy to contact Public Works and close until utility can clear the line. 327.

0: 5 million, that's it.
1: Go ahead.
0: Bring the red and invoke.
1: Copy, Marine Red and invoke that. 3-9.

0: 34 Cascade. Can I get the next rotational for the Jetta also?
1: Go ahead, Delta.
0: All four appear to be intact. It's about 50 feet down the embankment.
1: Copy. Confirming, is this for evidence or regular impact?
0: Regular impact.
1: Copy. See you later.
0: Tested. Do we have a ETA on PSC?
1: Negative. It sounds like fire determined this is going to be a telephone line, and we're trying to get Zipley on the line.
0: Eight.
1: And Cascade Union 3-1. For info, it sounds like they also asked for public works to be advised. They have been advised, they have an ETA of 45 to an hour.

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0: Can you show me a route to Cedro Woolley with the manual to use the DAC?
1: Copy, Cedro 2.
0: Union 59 Cascade, could you also send me a triple I free manual?

0: Cascadian 34.
1: Go ahead.
0: For Dix Toe, confirming the vehicle's on its side.
1: Affirm, on its driver's side.
0: Copy, and second is trying to call, go ahead.
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0: 6 tow will be en route, ETA 20 to 25.
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0: Paper done.

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1: Lafayette, come in.
0: I was able to call both Comcast and Zipley. They both confirmed they have lines there. Zipley has lines and poles there. So both utilities are sending a check out. Comcast would be an hour ETA, and Zipley is going to call back with their ETA, and PSD is going to be 45 minutes to an hour. Correction, Public Works. 314.

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1: 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Vehicle is with tow, and I'll be en route to 59.
0: Repeat, 4RW.

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0: Adam Echo Young 1142. Also the Stephanie Will at the old Kmart parking lot.
1: 3C 442.

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1: Go ahead.
0: Two alerts are gunner vehicle and scanner operator, and is a convicted felon.
1: Received. Status 4.
0: Received. Also, drivers is suspended. Revoked. Second.
1: Received.
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respond on TAC 3 for Bravo Fall, 421, Filbert Lane. AD 290, respond on TAC 3 for Bravo Fall, 421, Filbert Lane, south of East Rio Vista Avenue. This would be for a 63-year-old male. Copy, clear, 508.

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0: 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We're going to be on freeway drive. I'll give you a cross street in a second.
1: Okay, I believe that's Jimmy Character for the plate. That's right.
0: We're going to be at Cameron. I'll run the plate again.
1: Where is it? I'm back to 70 volt.
0: And Union 42 Cascade is going to be attempt tag Adam 944-9106.

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1: Including via camera. 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
0: Roger, that sounds like a 70 volt.
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0: Okay, give me an update. 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
0: 529.

Junction, Cascade, Arizona, and TAC 8 for an INVEST at 44807 County Sauk Valley Road. 1021 Arizona, TAC 8 for an INVEST 44807 Concrete Sauk Valley Road in the area of the Dallas Bridge, across the Saskatchewan Highway and Gordon Road for smoke coming from the forest near the bridge. Cascade 528.

0: good.
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0: At Motel 6, 866 South Burlington Boulevard, it's an abandoned line, no answer on callback, and then they hung up again, but the phone didn't ring when I attempted a second callback.
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32 and Alpha Bleeding at 866 South Burlington Boulevard. At 1819, respond Tech 6 and Alpha Bleeding, Tech 3 and Alpha Bleeding at 866 South Burlington Boulevard, to Motel 6, room 107. Cross the Cedar Street and Sharon Avenue for an 83-year-old female experiencing pain with urination. Testing clear 643.

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1: 3 digits responding to room 107 for a patient with painful and bloody urination.

0: Cascade Union 6-1, traffic complete.
1: 6-1.
0: Westbound McLean from Beaver Marsh, getting out of a box truck with excessive lane travel, no plate obtained, tan and brown in color.

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Cross Hospital Drive and Rolling Ridge Drive, 88-year-old females requesting to go to the ER for anxiety and feeling unwell. 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
0: 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She's pointing at random places and then continued walking multiple times.
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1: 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Proceed.

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0: 40
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0: From the hospital, 300 Hospital Parkway, line was abandoned. We spoke to an employee, advised it was a patient who dialed an error. No issues.
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1: 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Cascade Henry 7 is alarm.
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0: Adam George King, 6307.
1: A white 2011 Ford Explorer, 11 of 26 to Ann Walden of Mount Vernon. 845. Med 119-111, respond tech 3 to an Alpha 6% 923 South 18th Street. Med 119-111, respond tech 3 Alpha 6% 923 South 18th Street. Cross of Zoustra Alley and Harmony Lane for a 76-year-old male who's post off and having issues standing. Cascade clear, 845.

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2: 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Cascade clear, 859.

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0: 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Med 55-855-29, respond back 8, Charlie Stroke, 1501 Collins Road. Number 619, Crescent Hospital Drive and Rolling Edge Drive. For an 88-year-old female, requesting to go to the ER due to headache and jumbling words. Can I stay clear, 903? Task and X-ray 91, status check.
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0: 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Traffic stop.
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Med 139, 131, there's contact 3, Columbus Victorian 908 North 18th Street. Med 139, 131, there's contact 3, Columbus Victorian 908 North 18th Street, Unit 24, Christopher and Florence Street for a 67-year-old male, possibly experiencing a blood clot and a swollen ankle, Cascade Clear 907.

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0: At 1115 South 15th Street, a possible abandoned dog at the address. No one's been seen on the property for several days, and looks like the house might be empty of furniture as well. They want to follow call. 19 at 12-839, Case Battalion 13, respond tech 6 to an officer cruiser at 567 Clements Drive. At 12 Battalion 13, 839, respond tech 6, officer cruiser at 567 Clements Drive, cross of Clements Lane and Eagles Nest Drive, for an 81-year-old female who woke up in unspecified pain, cascade clear 920.

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0: Charles Nora, 1263, this north of Swan. So welfare track at West winds for a 15-year-old mother living with her grandmother, and it sounds like the other grandmother is requesting a check on the 6-month-old child who was there.
4: Copy that, contend.
0: 921.

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2: 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I added the 15-year-old. She has an empty deal return. I couldn't find the grandmother, Courtney, in CAD in her involvement.
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0: 5512, respond back 8, host citizenesses at 212 Nelson Street. Battalion 5512, respond back 8, citizenesses 212 Nelson Street. Cross of Matt Cabin 3rd for a patient in a wheelchair who needs assistance getting onto a ramp. Cascade clear, 939.
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0: 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I'm 020. Francis North is 1.
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1: 29, just head to the call. We'll break 12-3 as soon as possible.

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1: We're at Bassett 9. 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

Medford 5-8, extension respond, TAC 3-2 Charlie diabetic at 400 Gilkey Road, Medford 5-8, extension respond, TAC 3 Charlie diabetic, 400 Gilkey Road to Creekside, cross that circle to Spruce Street, 80-year-old female with diabetes, is not behaving normally and shaking, Casca clear, 9-9.

0: 831 respond tech 8 to a burn at Prairie Road and Wildlife Acres Lane. 831-821 Battalion 8 respond tech 8 burn Prairie Road and Wildlife Acres Lane just south of the intersection. There seems to be an illegal burn. Casting clear, nice event.
1: 1819 medic bypass.

0: 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Traffic stop.
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0: standby.
1: Do you have a room number associated with this call?
2: 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Nice, I was just curious to your location. If you wanted to take the Burlington call, and we'll look at it, Evan.
3: That sounds like a pretty swell idea to me. If you want to show us heading to the Charlie Diabetic at Gilkey and you guys go to Evans.
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2: Mad 55 will be heading to Evans, 1819 will be heading to Gilkey.
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0: 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Traffic stop.
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1: 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I'll be completing the bill.
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1: Roger.

Med 16, respond on TAC 6 for Charlie, difficulty breathing, 3407 West 5th Street. Med 16, TAC 6 for Charlie, difficulty breathing, 3407 West 5th Street, Crossville, Illinois, and Kansas Avenues in 81-year-old female, short of breath, cafe clear 959.

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0: He's returning with an unconfirmed Aunt Mary out of Island County for DUI, and he's the protected party in an order with Robert Wiseman. He's also a convicted felon and has just been revoked third ignition and interlocked device out of Cedar Lake. Clear for traffic on Samantha.
1: Go ahead.
0: She's also the protected party in an order with Robert Wiseman, respondent in an order with the Cherish Eastwood, and she is

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1: Go ahead.
0: Megan, your RP sees the protected party in multiple orders. She's a respondent in an order with a Michael Kaling. She's also DOC supervised.
1: Receive.
0: 10-11.

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1: 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Med 1819, Tac 3 for Bravo Fall at Creekside, 400 Gilkey Road, room 227, Crossford Camp Circle and South Spruce Street. A 91-year-old female fell, has pain from her head to her tailbone. Cafe clear, 1014.

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0: I got a case number for an abandoned vehicle on the 300 block of Milwaukee Street.
1: Med 16, respond to 6 Bravo to 6 person, Anacortes Health and Rehab at 1105 27th Street. Med 16, text 6 Alpha 6 person, Anacortes Health and Rehab, 1105 27th Street in the lobby, cross Commercial Avenue, 76-year-old male with a dislodged G-tube eye, coffee urine, casket clear 1052.

Med 139, respond on TAC 3 for an Alpha sick person at Life Care, 2120 East Division Street, room 103, bed 1. 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A 72-year-old male with elevated kidney levels, CAF declare at 1059.

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1: I'll look it up.
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1: 19. From Orange and Spruce.
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0: Cascade responding Burlington units. They're now correcting themselves. It's a white female in her late 20s with space buns style hair, wearing a green sweater and green pants.
1: Space buns, copy.
0: Buns are fine.

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1: Oh, go ahead.
0: X-ray 409, myself will be out at Safeway.
1: Where is he? Bray, Casket Henry 19.
2: 19.
1: The female just left southbound on foot on the boulevard.
2: Copy. I'll check the area, but you can clear the call for now.
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8819, respond on Tech 3 for Bravo Fall at where the heart is, 410 South North Street. 8819, Tech 3 for Bravo Fall, where the heart is at 410 South North Street, room 108, bed A, Cross Heritage Place and Orchard Place. 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
1: Sorry, last I've done. David Union, Nora. Stand by.
0: Sorry.
1: Apparently I got a different name now.
0: Receive.
1: Enter 27 Gusset. I'm Alice 19.
0: Hello, the top.
1: 19 Cascade, let's try another one.
0: Go ahead.
1: Last of Hassan Miller, Henry Adam Sam Sam, Edward Nora Mary Ida, Lincoln Lincoln Edward Robert, first of Christie, King Robert Ida Sam, Tom Young, middle L Lincoln, date of birth 08-02-1983.
0: 11-12.
2: X-ray 42-639. Do you want a second?
1: Negative.
0: Cascade, Burlington 19.
1: 19.
0: Christy's got an unconfirmed Mary for Seth Third out of Cedro Woolley. She has waits for a convicted felon and gun restriction. She's not licensed, eligible out of Cedro Woolley.
1: 19.
0: 11-13.
1: Henry 19, Cascade, can you check on that warrant?
0: Affirm.
1: Henry 27, Cascade, check CAD.
0: Go ahead.
1: James Boyce, last phonetically, Victor Ocean Young, Charles Edwards.
0: Where is he?

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1: Go ahead.
0: I'm not getting any WASIC returns back, but in CAD, he alerts for officer safety, assaults police, knives on person, hustle towards police, drug user, and gun restriction. He's not license eligible. 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
1: Free safety.
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0: On Christy Lynn Hassenmiller, 4205 PML, 56125, blonde over blue. I have one confirmed for theft. Their jail's declining unless something crazy happens, is what they said.
1: 19, 19.
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2: Med 129-911-919, respond attack 3 for Charlie Trauma, just east of 19100 Peter Burns Road. Med 129-911-919, respond attack 3 for Charlie Trauma, just east of 19100 Peter Burns Road, cross Periwinkle Lane and Lake Cavanaugh Road, for a dirt bike accident with a head injury, Cascade Clear at 1118.

0: Cascade Union 37A, search and rescue.
1: Go ahead.
0: Coordinates are attached to the call, flooding in the area just east of the 19,100 block of Peter Burns Road. Our peace friend was possibly in a dirt bike accident. Aid has been advised as well.
1: Received.
0: 21.

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1: Go ahead.
0: Will our patient be in the parking lot, or are they on a trail?
1: Patient is going to still be on a trail. However, the RP says there's a service road nearby. It appears that they're right off of Peter Burns Road, and they should be able to direct the crew to where the patient is.

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1: 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You can show... I'll still be on scene. Show all other units clear.
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1: 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I'll be grabbing the pickup.

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1: I have Brit Karenberg as a department manager.
0: Affirm, do you have enough to add?
2: RP advised they're at the Walker Valley ORV Park. DNR advised they have no units in the area at the moment.
0: Robert George, first of Brit.
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0: Marie,
4: 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I copy 919 and Route 5. This will be a motorcyclist with a head injury.

0: 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That'll give us a location.
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1: 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Correction, 3-3. Be like, boy, what, cross West Bennett Street. 37-year-old female acting odd, possibly related to a liver issue. Cascade clear 1129.

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0: says that the RPU is going to be available to flag you down and direct you. They were pinging right alongside Peter Burns at that time of call.
1: I see, received. We're just about to enter into

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1: 1133.

0: at 5519, 5512, TAC 8 for Delta, difficulty breathing. Just south of the railroad crossing, State Route 9, State Route 20. I'm at 5519, 5512, TAC 8 for Delta, difficulty breathing. Just south of the railroad crossing, State Route 9 and State Route 20. 45-year-old female with a possible asthma attack. Cafe Clear, Lumbu.
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0: 919.
1: We are on Peter Burns Road now in the ORV Park. Do we have the RP right at on Peter Burns Road to flag us, or are they off of the roadway?
0: I'll recontact. I don't have that information. 19 of Cascade, would you like them on Peter Burns, or where's the best place for them to contact you?
1: That would be the best place. We don't know where they are from that.

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1: Union 6-5.
0: I've located the tree. It's going to be just east of 42647 Challenger Road. Also.
1: Go ahead.
0: Been informed by an arborist company that that tree is involved with the communication lines. Have they been notified?
1: Second advice.

Cascade Union 65. It looks like per the previous call, Frontier was advised yesterday. Eleven 41.

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0: I've also spoken with Public Works to advise this is going to be Frontier's issue. You can show me clear.

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0: All units on Peter Burns Road attempting to locate any additional from the RP would be greatly appreciated.
2: 3-6-5 Cascade.
1: Repeat, he was going to make his way out to Peter Burns. He's wearing a red shirt, black pants, has motorcycle gear. Told him you were looking for him.
2: 4-9 going to make a call on the Fred. Fraud, you can show me clear.
0: Repeat.
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1: Go ahead, officer.
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0: 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We are still at station 1, setting up an LZ for the Hilo.
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1: Yeah, we're going to take this road up to the lower gravel pit.
2: One for it.
1: And see if we see the RP out here at all.
0: Receive. Yeah, the road we went down is no luck there, dead end, so we're returning.
2: Person at where the heart is, 410 South North Street, room 215, Cross Heritage Place, Orchard Place. 80-year-old female with pain, cafe clear, lifted.
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0: parking lot, people look out of your left, and the reporting party should be hanging out by a trail out there. He's on a KTM red shirt, white motorcycle gear.
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0: 14.
1: We got a couple guys back here with the LZ pad. 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
0: 919 received. Come into the park, just come in through and just be looking for med 129. You'll stage with them.
1: 914, copy.
2: 918. We're going to go ahead and walk down this trail because I guess he's 300 yards down this trail. So it comes out on Peter Burns Road. Off to your left-hand side, you should see a gentleman waiting out there for you. If not, you'll have to come up to the lower gravel pit road, and you'll see where I'm parked at, and hike down the trail.
0: 919 received.

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1: Muddle Mandarin Trail.
2: Say again, what trail?
0: 24169 Brandon Lane, I think it's on the Muddle Mandarin Trail. Lost wallet.
1: 300 yards down from where we parked at. Center of the trail.
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0: Gates from 919. RP is spotted. 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
1: Copy, Utah Walker Valley Command, prepping to go up the trail with the scope. Mount Vernon medics are currently traversing the trail. 11-10.
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0: 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Walker Valley Command, that was partially unreadable, but I copied evacuating.
1: Yes, and then letting DNR know that their officer probably should be investigating this incident.
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0: you, copy?
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3: 931 from Walker Boeing Stand, got Union Law Enforcement walking up the trail.

Sonotec 3 for Charlie bleeding at dialysis 208 Hospital Parkway, Suite A, Lake Adams. Med 119, TAC 3 for Charlie bleeding at the dialysis 208 Hospital Parkway, Suite A, Lake Adams. Cross of South 15th and South 14th, 54-year-old male. Uncontrolled bleeding at a needle site, cascade clear at 1213.

0: Cascade is running used to the alarm. We were given an on-site number. 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There is a zone listed, but there's no description for it.
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0: I spoke with the homeowner. It's a false alarm. 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

0: Henry 26 Cascade, traffic stop.
1: Yeah. Go ahead.
0: Out of Tennessee, Boy Sam Queen, Packet E1,
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Cross the South Norris Street for a 63-year-old male experiencing general illness, dehydration, and weakness. Cascade clear, 1221.

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0: He's flashing with a Marriott of your office for criminal trespass second, as well as another Marriott of Mount Vernon for controlled substance known use in public. He's got alerts for convicted felon and drug user, and I'm still going to return.
1: 26.
0: 12:30.

0: Seat Energy 6, clear Chevy.
1: Go ahead.
0: Those are both going to be negative on not crossable. He is also showing us a respondent in two orders out of Bellingham with a male. His license is not license eligible.
1: Received. Log a star contact. All units clear.
0: 1234.

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1: 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Twelve 37.

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0: I see that there was a comment made by X-ray 400 and 175. Just trying to confirm if I can clear it out. I don't see him in service.
1: Copy. I'll go take a look.

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1: We're returning. We know that we got a smoke plume in the area of Amick and Little Mountain Road. Could you tone us for an invest on that?
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0: Charles Henry Victor, 8445. I'll be peace and port, but we're behind a train. 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
1: 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Can you go again with the plate again?
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1: Cascade 1926 on a red 1999 Honda motorcycle.
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0: He's returning with multiple MRAs out of Bellingham PD, one for driver's license suspended, second degree, Wacom execution only.
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0: 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The I-5 southbound exit 231.
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0: 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And male subject slumped over in a vehicle for a few hours in a light silver SUV, possibly a Toyota. Aid is being advised as well.
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0: 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Unknown why he was there. Didn't specify if he still wanted law enforcement contact. Received.
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Cross of Buchanan Street and Whitehawk Lane. For a 92-year-old male who had a fall onto concrete in the garage, unknown injury, custody clear, 1325.

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0: At Loggers Landing 45284, State Route 20, vehicle versus building will be a black minivan. Driver seems stunned, but otherwise okay. Airbags were deployed.
1: 6-5. SR-20 at Ensley.
0: Received. 1336.
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0: Received on a green 1993 KOA 37MH. Is expired 0913 of 2017 as a notification of sale to Angeline Runnels out of Gordon Road.
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1: Yes, Jason, 419. 419 will be in route.
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Med 129, 125, respond type 3 for a delta seizure at 2311 Colson View Drive, apartment number 3, Rushes at North LaVenture Road. Free 33-year-old female, conscious, unknown breathing with a seizure and coughing. Has to be clear, 1340.

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0: Me out at Old Highway 99 and Cook Road under the by the railroad tracks under the overpass.
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0: Tracy, you're going to be responding with Med 7 for a vehicle versus building with airbag deployment. 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
0: Go ahead.
1: The electric motorcycle, 13th and Broad.
0: Where is he?
2: 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We can clear from here if you need us. I receive. We'll be there shortly.

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0: 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I'm out.
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0: Last of Galasso, George Adam Lincoln, Adam Sam Sam Ocean, first of Gina, George Ida Nora Adam, initial M, Marie, date of birth 111073, JNPL if you need it.

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0: In Wolford Park on Robinson Road, there is a female stuck in deep water, unable to get to shore, also has a dog in the water.
1: Go ahead and send out a county ready page for East County Water Rescue. And I'm going to start walking back to my car. Can we check to see if there's any marine deputies working as well?
0: Park on Robinson Road. 852, 841, 852.
1: I'll check guys. We're still on the line with the reporting party. It sounds like that they're trying to confirm that the female is out of the water now. Oh, advise when we have confirmation.
0: For a female in deep water, unable to get to shore.
1: Receive, if you can check if there's a fire and aid unit a little closer to get eyes on.
0: 852, receive, they've been advised.
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2: Cascade 832. 832. Has LAW been notified and, you know, if they've got a boat available?
0: They have not been yet. We'll check advice.

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1: 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I'm college and urban. I can drift your way if needed.
0: I'm eventually going to need to take a juvenile back home.
2: Great, 5-4, the male's walking out now.
0: I have phone to take them back home here shortly.
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0: We still don't have confirmation, however, our RP believes that they are out of the water. They can hear them talking to a passerby that supposedly took them out of the water.
1: Okay, 32 received, thank you.
0: 1337.
2: Cascade from 848. I'm in route, what was the short?
1: In 48 Cascade.
0: I'm going to be responding with 955 for a 70-year-old female that had fallen into the water and was unable to get to shore, possibly out of the water now, but we are not sure.
1: The address of the call.
0: Right.

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0: Prism captured.
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0: We do have confirmation the patient is out of the water now, but is unable to get up the bank. Cascade, Union 1-4.
1: E 48 copies and 2 minutes out.
0: Affirm. I spoke to Union 47 via phone, who's in Marine training, advised that they were going to start assembling something to respond. Also, RP advised that passerbys got the female and the dog out of the water, but can't get her up the bank.

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1: Responding with you.
2: I copied you the first time. I'm having some volume issues.
0: Can you make contact with the RP? Find out if the subject is still in the water or up on the bank.
1: I'll call the RP back, but before disconnecting, they advised that the female and the dog were on the bank, and that it was a steep bank, heavily wooded, and advised that they may need ropes.
2: Union 6-5 Cascade.
1: Go ahead.
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0: Can you change the nature of this to a civil, and all units will be clear.

0: exposed at the moment. Do you have traffic?
1: Law is looking for a patient update or a sit rep in general.
0: 4.
2: 14-07.
1: 14-07.

0: 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Cascade X-ray 9-0, session.
1: 4.
0: Fire bomb team may advise that the patient is on the bank. They're working on getting access to her.
1: Is she on the same side as they are, or do they need to cross the channel?
0: Check noise.

0: Law has another question.
1: Go ahead.
0: They just want to determine if she's on the same side of the river as the park now, or if they'll need to cross the channel to get to her. I'm assuming I know the answer, but I just wanted to check.
1: She is on the same side as the park.
2: You did one forecast yet.
0: Go ahead.
2: Could you also check with the Drooly Fire, see if they have a ropes team available if needed?
3: Receive Bridge Cascade Union 2-1. Fire advised that the female's on the same side of the river as the park.
2: Okay.
3: 1410.

0: Law's now asking if Fuderoli Fire has access to ropes rescue.
1: Unsure at this time, we are assessing. We may be able to get her with just utility rope.
2: Hey!
0: Where is he?

0: Unknown at this time if Cedar Leaf Fire has a roped team available. Med 55 is on scene. They advise that they're assessing if they can just get her with a utility rope at this time.
1: 14-20. Cascade X-ray 56, you can cancel. The reporting party called back and the dog owner has the dog contained.

0: 330. A32 engineer, A32 officer.
1: For 32 engineer.
0: Board, please.
1: Copy that. To your entrance or the other entrance?
0: Where we first made entrance to the bank.
1: Copy that. Right here.
0: Union 6-5 Cascade.
2: Go ahead.
0: Exchange is info complete. You can show me clear.
2: 14-19.
0: Union 6-5, Union 1-4.
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0: Do you need an additional?

0: 832, go ahead.
1: Patient is out of the water. We're handing him over to Med 55 now. Sheriff's office can disregard.
0: Copy. Patient's out of the water. Up
2: you
0: the
2: need
0: bank.
2: One and
0: four Med 55's care. Law enforcement can cancel. Go ahead.
2: I'll be out.
0: Reach.

0: Cascades Henry 19, I have read back on your driver if you'd like it.
1: 19.
0: Julie is licensed, current, out of C. Julie. Correction, out of Anacortes.
1: 19.
0: 14. Cascade Union 14.
2: Go ahead.
0: I copied fire's update that patient is out of the water and Med 55 is tending to her. Confirming I can tell Union 47 to cancel.
2: I'm with them now. We're arriving.
0: Four, can I?
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0: Union 4-5 by the units. She's out of the water being escorted back to the trail. You can all stand down.
1: Battalion 8, an investigative response, respond on TAC 8 at 9403 Pierce Lane. Battalion 8, an investigative response, respond on TAC 8, 9403 Pierce Lane at Lazy Acres, cross streets are Wicker Road. For a reporting party, they can see smoke coming from the area, unknown if it's a burn, but no flames seen. Cassie Clear, 1421.

0: Pending 19 Cascade. Waiver was signed, entry was made. You can show me clear.
1: 4627.
0: Enter 19 Cascade. I'm sorry, before you close that, I have a registration when you're ready.
1: Go ahead.
0: Charles, Tom, Nora, 5221.
1: This is Houston, would you like to be back or just to attach?
0: Just attach, thank you.
1: 1427.

0: X-ray, 23, Cascade. 23. Carl towing has a motorcycle, and juveniles were given permission to leave on their own recognizance by the parents. I'm going to be clear.
1: In 40 Cascade, traffic stop.
2: Proceed to 1428. Go ahead.
1: Rolls Nora Adams, 4658, B. Bennett, just west of Boulder.

0: 31 at Charlie Abdominal Pain, respond on TAC 3 at 1628 North 26th Street.
1: And
0: 119-131 at Charlie Abdominal Pain, respond on TAC 3, 1628 North 26th Street at Summer Glen Apartments, number 206, Cross Streets or College Impulsion, for a 21-year-old with a stomach that hurts and feels faint. Has to be clear at 1430.
1: Please see Blake,
2: is there a 16 available staff union 40 Bennett Road and Pulver Road?

0: 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Go ahead.
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0: Steve, your view of the passerby that at the end of the call didn't see the smoke again.
1: A32 receive, thank you.
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0: Could you confirm the callback number? It's not working for me.
1: Take away.
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1: Proceed.
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1: Copy, you drove through someone's fence at 14.
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2: Go ahead.
0: You hyphen blast, boy Adam Robert, boy Adam, hyphen Edward Lincoln Ida, side. Zebra, Ocean Nora, David Ocean, first of Daniel, middle I Ida.

0: 813-39 Battalion 13 Delta Fall, respond on TAC 6 at 16800 Chilburg Avenue. Med 12, 813-39, 813-19, Battalion 13, Delta Fall, respond on TAC 6, 16800 Chilburg Avenue. Cross streets are Sherman Street for an 80-year-old male that fell and hit his head and there's serious bleeding. Cafe clear at 1435.
1: 19.
2: Sure.
1: Cafe, if you can stand down,
2: your
1: driver's handle.
2: Received. Frick, 31, will be complete.
1: He's returning that license. Cafe, also, copy. Also expired as of 2023 out of Mount Vernon. X-ray 56. You have a ton of background confirming I can clear the call that you're on.
3: You can clear.
1: 1436.

0: received and just confirming the same date of birth, 1103 of Bowie.
1: The fraction will be 10-3 of 08.
2: Thank you. They're going to come back on the right side of the railing. I'm clear.

0: 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Phone number's been updated.
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0: Working to

Med 139, 131, and Alpha abdominal pain. Respond on TAC 3 at 312 South 20th Street. Med 139, 131. And Alpha abdominal pain. Respond on TAC 3 at 312 South 20th Street, Department 2. Streets are Montgomery and Division for 69-year-old female with some stomach pain. And 131, I copy your RD and route at 1417.

Med 1819, 8 1819, a Charlie cardiac, respond on taxi, 410 South North Street. Med 1819, 8 1819, a Charlie cardiac, respond on taxi 3 at 410 South North Street, where the heart is, and the memory center is number 133. Cross streets are Heritage and Orchard for an 80-year-old male, high heart rate, breathing quickly, and is confused. Taxi clear 1439.

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1: 43. In 40 Cascade.
0: 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Go ahead.
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0: Testing X-843, he's described as a white male, approximately late 20s, in the parking lot between Firehouse and Jack in the Box, possibly 220.
1: 4-3. Homeowner has been informed of the burn regulations. 832 is clear and complete. They're extinguishing.
0: 4045.

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0: 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Starting mileage when ready.
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1: 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Fourteen forty six.

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0: We got another RP saying that the subject was being aggressive towards the Mercedes, punching himself in the face, was flashing headed towards the back of Central Dental on Causeway.
1: 43.
0: 1447.
2: 23 Cascade, I'll have that way as well.
0: 2811, Cascade. I copy, 1447.

0: just confirming, you're clear of that MBA at Waters Landing.
1: Yes, 2011, clear and complete.
0: All right, copy, thank you.

0: 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Updated address for the call.
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1: Dad?
0: East Broadway Street in South 38th Place. RP's walking with the dog and their baby, a male in a small red truck, to ask if you have his dog, made her feel uncomfortable. Evening 14, go ahead.
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person at Whispering Willows, 2311 East Business Street. 129, respond tech 3 for an alpha tech person at Whispering Willows, 2311 East Business Street. Room number 131, bed A, cross streets of South 24th Street and South Adventure Road for a 59-year-old male participating with high blood pressure and vomiting. Cascade clear at 1501.

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0: 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Henry 55. You can clear the agency message for me. 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

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Cafe Clear, 50 different.

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1: Cascade X-ray 43 on a no color given 2024 Honda Civic.
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1: 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Current to Jose Partida Gomez off of Lafayette Road in Burlington.
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1: 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Got it.
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0: Columbus Water Park Boardwalk at 500 South 18th Street. A male transient is screaming, as well as three females throwing things.
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0: 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Can we see if they're actively fighting?
1: Hang on, mate. X-ray 409 Cascade, we're clear. 1527.

0: 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I'm in the area.
1: Refuse. It looks like the females are separated on 20th Street, still throwing things.
0: Received. Can we confirm if they are on the trail?
1: Stagnant ice.
0: X-ray 39 Cascade. I can divert to that.
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0: Current to a Kendra Ryan off of South 20th. Cascade responding units, the male is going to be in front of the Kiwanis sign. No description of him yet.
1: 4-3 Cascade, I'm with him on 20th, start of the trail. I'm with Michael Mann.
0: I copy with Michael Mann, 53-9.
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0: For that mental, I talked to him earlier. You can turn that into a message.

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2: Charles Edward Nora 3063. I'm not sure if that's what 43 ran.
1: Confirming Charles Edward Nora 3063. Negative, it's different. I'm not getting a return.
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1: He's flashing with one out of Cedar Woolley PD for Melmoth 3, criminal trespass second, and resisting arrest also has alerts. Officer safety, two-person detail of the police, threat police, knife on person, spits, convicted felon, 220.
5: Cedar Woolley PD, Cedar Woolley PD,
6: Cedar Woolley PD, 3244, do I need to call the jail?
2: As of now, we don't have a crime that I'm aware of. Maybe we could have ILS respond.
6: Crazy, I can call on that warrant if we need to, if I heard that return right.
2: I can confirm that for now. We'll go from there.
7: When it is clear, Gadget, you can stand down Med 1819 and assign us to the
1: 1400
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1: Break Med 1819, did you copy that?
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1: 54.

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0: On Michael Lee Nathaniel, man, 44-year-old, white male, 5'9", 160, black over brown. The peeper is confirmed for the misdemeanor out of Cedar Lake PD, Valmont Street, criminal offense second, resisting arrest.
1: Three, 4-4, you copy?

0: Cessna at X-ray 44. I have read back on that plate if you'd like it. Silver 2002 Toyota Corolla, current to a John Delano out of Julie.
1: Is there any locals on it?
0: Sorry, anyway.

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1: Go ahead.
0: Arizona Abandoned Vehicle in April, and this is Fishes in 2025, an agency assistant 24.
1: And is there any female, possibly in her 40s, attached to that?
0: You've got background. Can you go again?
1: Receive.

0: Casket X-ray 44.
1: Go ahead.
0: I am finding a female involved with that vehicle in the agency assist. 2024, it's a Lucrezia Bush, 71-year-old white female, 52145.
1: Received, that's fine.
0: Where is he?

0: Task Helix 332.
1: Go ahead.
0: Confirming, did you want to see if there was an ILS unit available?
1: I'll advise when I get on scene unless 4-4 is requesting it.

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1: 20th, right up the trailhead. X-ray 401 to X-ray 44, are you requesting a 400 unit? Do you want to start drifting this way? 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

my 12, respond tech 6 for a Charlie Chastain at Rosario Assisted Living 1119 at 26th Street. Med 12, respond tech 6 for Charlie Chastain at Rosario Assisted Living 1119 26th Street. Med Denali Building, room 107, cross streets of Commercial Avenue. For a 82-year-old female, conscious and breathing with chest pain, cast clear 1546.

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1: 1549. Cascade, Henry 27, clear for traffic.
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1: Thank you.

0: Henry 27 Gascon. I'm out with Henry 20.
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2: Cascade Burlington 20. Go ahead. Nick Nevejas is flashing for two unconfirmed M areas out of your office and Mount Vernon for controlled substance, known possession, and criminal trespass, second, and controlled substance. Has alerts for knife on person, convicted felon, and DOC violent offender, and drug user. And for Jeffrey Brooks, they have alerts for civil conviction, convicted felon, and resisting interfering with police, and knife on person. And otherwise, Jeffrey's all returns not licensed eligible, and Nick Davis returns not licensed eligible as well. Received. I'll have an additional vehicle with the ignition punch.
1: Received. And we do have a DOL delay, so I don't have readback on any of the vehicles yet.
2: Received. If you could just log a registration.
1: Abram, go ahead.
2: Boy, Zebra Charles, 4806.
1: 1558.

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0: I'll be busy in a defense interview. Union 5-4, Cascade.
1: 5-4, go ahead.
0: Could you pin this call for me and I'll be out on a civil?
1: Received, and go ahead to the address.
0: 31774 Pipeline Road, correction lane.
1: 6-2.

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1: 43.
0: I'll be in route. To the jail.
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0: For the pending TMV WAP, the reporting party called back. She's now at the lobby for contact and saying that she thinks it's her ex that took it. Union 30, go ahead. Station.
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contact 3 for an Alphabet person at the bridge, 301 South Laventure Road, through number 117. Cross streets of North Laventure Road and East Division Street, 397-year-old male, conscious of breathing. The catheter issue and leaking urine, catheter at 1660.

0: 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The RP reports a gun locker and a barn on the property where it's broken into and is requesting a call.
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1: Stand. Cascade, go ahead.
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0: I'll divert and head to the domestic. And I called on the civil. We can clear that.
1: Perfect, thank you.
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0: 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Les Schwab.

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0: Elizabeth, there's license current out of Blaine.
1: 6-12.
0: The patient's being evasive, so she's left because there was too many people around. They were transferred
2: to the
0: sideline, so we don't have coordinates. She's at 1634.
1: 1634. Left the camper for the whole state park.
0: She's telling us that she's left. We can't verify.
1: 6-4 received. We'll continue.
0: 1634.

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1: Go ahead.
0: Out of Alaska, Henry Boy King 603, East Stewart Road, Market Street.
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0: something evasive is possibly outside of the park now, so she's pulled over by a bird lookout, and she sees a sign that said Edison.
1: Received. 1217 will search for patient.
0: Our most recent update says that they're at Sandwich Island and Baby Edison is pulling into a lookout just past that sign.

0: confirm. She's going to be in a blue Toyota Highlander.
1: Received.
0: 6 and 3 John. Go ahead.
2: Can you start aid at RP's conscious breathing? Is it just resting at her vitals be checked?
0: 6 and 3 John.

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0: Clear of training and route to secure with a traffic stop.
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0: Adam, Robert, 17887 I-5 north at the Lake Sammish exit.

0: contact the front office person at 409 North 4th Street, Med 139, then contact the front office person at 409 North 4th Street, Apartment D, 35 East Lawrence Street, and East Highland Avenue for law enforcement requesting aid for an intoxicated female. Okay, clear at 1641.
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0: 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You can just add it.
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2: Control to Mary out of the Sheriff's Office for controlled substance on possession. An additional Mary out of the Sheriff's Office for general license on the 3rd. And a theft 3rd out of Cedar Roy PD. 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Also, received 1644. Alert for a hostile towards police, drug police, drug user.
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1: Cascade X-ray 3-2 on Christopher. Elevated Christopher Daniel Breeden off of South 20th, 30-year-old white male, 5'11", 135, brown over green. He's clear, no wants orders. Station Breeden.
2: Henry 20 Cascade, do you have enough to run the RO? And 20 Cascade, could I get a second unit non-priority?
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0: Go ahead.
1: She's made flashing with an S rank out of the sheriff's office for ID theft 1 and theft 2 counts. And she's also got an additional out of Highland County for driving with license suspended 3rd, misdemeanor, Washington extradition only. And her driver is going to be suspended with revoked 3rd.
0: Received. Could you confirm, see if the jail will accept?
1: Second life.

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1: On Jessica Pico Delgado, 31-year-old, Hispanic female, 506-136, brown over brown. The paper is confirmed for the felony out of the sheriff's office for ID theft 1, but the jail will decline. 1656.

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0: Are you able to reopen the civil from earlier? 823 South 10th Street.
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1: Received.
2: 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Cascade clear at 1659.

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